music is my best friend. 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Music is my best friend.

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2: 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You were the light for me to find my truth. I just wanna say thank you.

astray. Reminiscing on those past days. 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And I traveled around the world, think where you living at now. I heard you moved to Austin, got an apartment and settled down. And every once in a while, I start texting, write a pair.